when I was a young boy. I saw that movie, Mutiny on the Bounty, staring my idol Madame Rambo, and I felt a yearning for that great adventure. So many nights I woke up out of a dream of blue sea, white sand, paradise birds.

stars falling down from the sleepy lagoon, palms swaying under the moon, and we swimming out into the calm crystal sea. In that fateful night, I thought to myself, I'll do everything I can, save up every dime, and one day I'll return.

Jalalabad in the eastern part of the country. Kabul radio reported 5 civilians were killed and 17 wounded in Iran. Surface-to-surface missiles and other types of arms are supplied to units of the irreconcilable opposition from the territory of Pakistan. Chile and a number of other countries have seen demonstrations against the plans of the dictator Pinochet to secure his election to presidency at the plebiscite scheduled on Wednesday. A massive meeting of over a million people was organized by the Chilean opposition in Santiago, the capital. A plaza before the presidential palace was the scene of a demonstration by women whose relatives were purged by

I am your automatic lover, automatic lover. I am your automatic lover. I am your automatic lover, automatic lover.

I'm after whatever the other life brings. 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

like round and round, upside down. Live a more life till the feet's on the ground. Then put your hands up in the air, wave like I just don't care. If you're ready to rock, then rock with me. And somebody say, oh yeah!

It doesn't matter if you love him or capital H-I-M. Just put your paws up, 'cause you were born this way.